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2: Praise.

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Yet I was sick. You are your dust.

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0: Found seven cool for any fortune.
1: Okay.
0: On seven cool, been cool.
1: I left my airport.
0: Look, look, look, look.
1: But of a.
0: Wouldn't say. Oh, friend, I'm a pet. I'm a grady demon. And we're seeing a bad idea. One Oakley, Oakley would die. Not a brapo.
1: But
0: when we young papa, oh, confines here.
1: Of course,
0: we are
1: doing it.
0: We are doing it. And you
1: know, correct.
0: But if I have a baby, but I have a baby, but I have a baby. Oh, but I'm a casting theater, maybe you may be the answer. What? Brad Simon, Palzinuka, this is Zenu Family Hospital. The Family Hospital signboard, not the family number we are. 0244072 and 006 0244072 006. Hello.
1: Hello.
0: Open. You know what to say. When I'm a direct channel. You are fine.
1: You are Jenu.
0: I'm fine. Jenu. And you Jenu. Z-E-N-E. Calamity. Zenu. What's your name? I don't phone in
1: you.
0: What's your friend? What's your phone in? Phone in your part of the car to call you in for a
1: while.
0: You're in Tunka. Huh? Who said we have organizer.
1: I'm not here.
0: Bye bye, Akunta. Hello?
1: Hello, good morning.
0: The part of flowers in grace and peace, my Lord.
1: Peace and peace.
0: Grace and peace. Tieminaka de Mekano.
1: Peace, my Lord.
0: What about my friend, sir? 0244-072-006. Who are you? Who is grace and peace, my Lord? Hello?
1: Hello?
0: If I don't want to say. What's the day I will carry?
1: Sometimes.
0: I send BSC, William Abbey.
1: I'm not sure.
0: When in our showroom?
1: We were just in.
0: What showroom?
1: I'm not sure.
0: Rabbi woman, when we say. One of working.
1: The virtual is in the same
0: thing. But I'll be home here to pay. I'll be out there.
1: The virtual balance. But
0: I'll be home. Now who's set? Now, Mr. Frederick, I'm working.
1: You're a child.
0: When you show room.
1: Hello?
0: When you show room. Now make our soul in theater and I'll put it in the other summary.
1: Oh, that's not so much.
0: Now we'll show the people as also in theater, one theater, and officer dressing. And every
1: year. Oh, but should I
0: be? But I've been home here to play because I mean, who are the main count? I mean, a customer. Then petulant. Oh, pretend it. I didn't see a clay. Also pretend it. I don't know, my answer. And I'm also a son for Jalma Kumatomia.
1: Oh, that's a little sorry.
0: Brave woman, I began one pen once, but. Where's your baby pay?
1: What's it?
0: Brave woman, I pay. Is I work? When I'm a direct channel?
1: I was just saying.
0: Zemu Family Hospital. And I'm in here as well as a consultation. Oh, by ya 10-15 minutes, okay, baby. Oh, by me, we'll be doing come up quickly. What do
1: you
0: want? What do
1: you want?
0: Bra Shaimai, Fazenuka, Miss Zemu Family Hospital. With your family hospital, signboard, that's the frame number we are. That's me, bring. You're quite shy, man. You're from Zenuka. Yes, you're Zenu Family Hospital. And then you're Dabimpo. And then Friday. And then you're general cleanup. And then Ghana, man, Penguin, you could see it here, man. Wow, future, if you wow, got my if you never before Ghana, no. I should be at the back room, be a female at the back room, be a name now. You're called. But before some of the call, Rabbi Yakuan Johnson. Hello? Hello? 0244072006. 0244072006. Who be doing a shine mine? What for Zenu car? Now we're Zenu Family Hospital. And then yet, Friday. And then date your 10th. And then 10th July 2026. You are her life. Hello?
1: Hello?
0: Grace and peace.
1: Grace and peace, my Lord.
0: What's the grace and peace, my Lord?
1: Grace and peace, my Lord.
0: I want to say, Chairman.
1: I don't know.
0: What did you cost you now? And you pay your coin?
1: Zen.
0: Who do I share, my? No one pays Zen car. No, it's you.
1: Family Hospital.
0: Zen Family Hospital. With your family hospital signboard, Nazi. Now, what frame? What frame number? My number. What's the name? Okay.
1: Huh? It's a good
0: guy. What do you mean to put secret? They were who? Now, maybe casting me at you. Do you know one sister be your friend Mary? Mary Abua? Mary, sister Mary. Mahonya. Wait, Mary, I'm coming. I'm coming. Mary, I'm going. On Kai said, you know. And your fat tooth, him. This is Friday. Oba, me no be doing home come on. Your boy, Mary, coming to you.
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3: Hello.
0: O kacha friend.
3: Grace and peace, my love.
0: Grace and peace, my daughter. O kacha friend. O kacha friend.
3: I'm not sure. I'm not sure.
0: That's it. All of a sudden, a woman be say, "Kura, who can tell where a ma?"
3: Woman be say, "Kura, ni pa ba mi enite."
0: And I'm so many kwanu better than we a woman yet. We kwanu ni lejeje a woman.
3: Who ne jai?
0: Who can tell wa? Fiti ano pa tu a woman? Itre mi enite. 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
3: Achai, ni pa mi.
0: And so starting next is a.
3: Next is a. Mama ba unsema.
0: Okay. mana ne guno asole
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0: dati nyame ka ho good hello I wish you a poor year past, Shama. Your past, Zinuka. Hello.
4: Hello, Pastor. Grace and peace, my Lord.
0: May your pastor, may your mind, Lord. Oh, Frost, my Lord. Grace and peace.
4: My Lord. Grace and peace.
0: What is your order?
4: Pastor, I'm not going to go for.
0: What did you have cost me now?
4: Pastor, Papa, my sister.
0: Yeah, I know you're one.
4: Pastor, I'm
0: going to see you. I'm going to see you. I'm going to see you. Minka.
4: Papa.
0: Oh, what could you do?
4: Papa.
0: I'm a yard, dear Mauve Kylie.
4: Papa.
0: 1, 2, 3, 4, 5, 6, 7, 8, 9, 10. That's a 10.
4: 10.
0: What do you say? So one Pascal line.
4: Pascal line.
0: Brother, who me are friends to appear? One appear.
4: Pascal line.
0: Gali be home. Me no work I say. One is to appear quite.
4: Pascal line.
0: Appear. Who name me?
4: Pascal.
0: Pascal.
4: Pascal. Pascal.
0: Okay.
4: Na me ni fire.
0: Let me answer the consultation. By your 10-15 minutes. Okay, baby. I'm a past 6. No one wants to enumerate 6. Right.
4: Papa, no,
0: Hello, my lord, grace and peace, my son, what is it? What you done to your sister, Nibi? I
4: told
0: I've been so good at Jumano Kura.
4: I'm
0: proud of Monsieur Jumano in change in IJJ Jumano Motivi. And then, and they are kept Jagum for saying them crying in our back. I'm a net apprentice and back who crab account. Want it? What soon die our kite? When you say, oh, mommy, money, yes, eh?
4: Yeah,
0: yeah, yeah. And my no work, I say. Oh, mommy, man, I'll get you.
4: That's your destiny.
0: Who now, I say?
4: That's
0: your destiny. But I'll be home here, I'll get. Why the brat, I'll get in?
4: That's
0: your destiny. What's your Titi, what down for me?
4: Baby, you are
0: happy. Why did you
4: do?
0: Oh, my, my, say.
4: They were very nine.
0: We are nine. For me, you wake up four.
4: I can't fight.
0: I can't fight.
4: That's right.
0: Why not direction? Not sure when man pay out. Assignment, Zenu Family Hospital. Did our family hospital signboard nothing? From the number we are. That was me, brain. Good, good, good, good. Hello? 0244-072-006. 0244-072-006. Yeah, quite sure, man. la panzi no kahalo e bia betuma freme bi o fre ya dia costo a brabo bia la casa me cato halo
1: halo halo
0: o pe ngi wonti ndum radio na men freme why
1: oh
0: o pe so me cato ndum radio na sa e mai feedback
1: pero
0: no le tiene ni mame ni mame ambra. What may be a Indian? Yeah, quite.
1: See, I can't do.
0: May you quite, you're quite Indian of a
1: Jenu.
0: And yet, Jenu, Mrs. Z E N U, Z Z E N U, Jenu.
1: Jenu, Jenu.
0: Yanka J, no one born, no, Mrs. Z Z Z Z Z
1: Z Jenu.
0: Jenu.
1: That kind of
0: me. Or Bana, when it's

0: And they were bad in Milan to pay. Mr. Loku.
1: Yeah.
0: What did you do?
1: And then you're dying.
0: On your bay for why?
1: I'm
0: a person.
2: I'm a person.
0: One day,
2: Lord,
1: Lord Agabus.
0: Papaya bon. Make sure when you want why? All right then. 0244072006. Bishop NS Kwakuni Mook 006. Bishop NS Kwakuni Mook. Daniel, one day. One more day, Daniel. I'm not going to be able to do it. But be a Ufia Ubebia, Ubedua Shamai, Unabudua Shamai, Wafan Zenuka, Usubutu Zenu Family Hospital. Zenu Family Hospital. Hello, grace and peace.
3: Grace and peace, my lord.
0: Okay, sir, pray.
3: What is your Pukuyase?
0: Pukuyase.
3: That's all right.
0: What to Bebia Mentrafe?
3: What you got? I don't know this.
0: Mente?
3: I'm not going to be able to do it.
0: I'm going to be able to do it. Car business, no, or no, the car, the banner will work on. And now, what down to do, you better take our horse or the car to come with Triaba.
3: For three months.
0: When I open, you're for how long?
3: I'm going to 10 years.
0: 10 years, sadly, been see that. Emma, Kana, the panic they call for 3 months. What could police station 190 will be a walk for a grocery now?
3: That's right.
0: Oh, Bamin Jay, who could put you at the Bamin Jawa Shaman Zim? me catch now we see a yak one till you have who can one can up.
1: I'm going to go to the house.
0: I'm going to go to the house.
1: One week.
0: That's what I promised to Baba Daniel Nyamiasia. Makuma told him. I'm going to be here. Oh, by him, in my 1 week. 1 week now, so. Well, who car?
1: Who
0: car? Who car? Who car? 3 months ago, 4 months ago. Who named the chiller coin? And then we are from so who car? Better was a measure when him. Jordan Baba Dassi be here. Why?
1: That's
0: me. Better as we bring. And grace and peace.
1: Peace,
0: in Shankai Radi, your friend Lord Agabus. Hello?
2: Hello, good morning.
0: Yes, Yenchem, good morning. Ofra, we see grace and peace, my Lord.
2: Okay, grace and peace, my Lord.
0: What is that, Chairman? What to be here?
2: That's right.
0: And pay your coin?
2: Zenu.
0: Z-A-Z-E-N-U. Z-E-N-U. Zenu.
2: Family hospital.
0: Udua Shai Mai. What for Zenu Ka? Where's the Zenu family hospital? In Patong, where?
2: Nyamiado.
0: Now, who baby one who? Can I talk to you?
2: Yes, please.
0: What? Munipa 18. Minche te munche wana minche.
2: Oh, where is it?
0: Now, Munipa 18. Emma 10, Emma 8, Ubi. Udo Patrick.
2: Yeah, me.
0: Where shall me Dabra Patrick Udo?
2: Yeah, me.
0: Padam for me. Nyame Dong. You see Nyame Yedeng?
2: Padam me.
0: Galibra office. What you need?
2: No, I don't.
0: And then being here actually at your consultation.
2: Okay.
0: Who do I share my? What for Zenuka?
2: Okay.
0: Brad share my. What for Zenuka? Where's with Zenu Family Hospital?
2: That's
0: your point. Make sure when you're going to pay 0244-072-006
4: 0244-072-006
0: Hello?
4: Hello?
0: Hello? What's up, Tempe? Kaswa. Hey, Chairman.
4: Hmm?
0: Oh, you don't know. The patrol was
4: soon die.
0: Be a machine. When you Mammy, my name, and yes,
4: eh? Eh, three.
0: Mamma, three, one upon, two days.
4: Me, mini po soja.
0: Brabi mo me anu peya soja po. Me no wo kase. Adam for me.
4: What are that?
0: When she me baby pen.
4: What are that?
0: No no soja po.
4: Me me.
0: Brabi mo me anu peya misra wo. Papa nyashe bwane nyashe. Uti me keep a secret.
4: Patron.
0: Me ya dia ma betima kama no atum.
4: Patron.
0: Ah?
4: Patron.
0: Me no wo kasesi si ai.
4: Me
0: da se. Sai mai. Wapa zenu ka.
4: Zenu ka.
0: No wa si zenu family hospital.
4: Patron.
0: Uja family hospital signboard na se frame number we are.
4: Patron.
0: Me patron. Wa di mi edi. And they are the bay.
4: And they're friendly.
0: And they're the TSA.
4: And they're 10.
0: With two voices in the clay.
4: That's right.
0: 1, 2, 3, 4, 5. We are doing La Buma, La Buma, La Buma.
4: Me, me, me, me, me, security war.
0: But we send mommy, ma, when you have.
4: Thank you, sir.
0: We Katura Bama, Zuli, P, and D, Katura Bama. He. Huh?
4: Yeah, me, sir, sir.
0: Me, that's it. Assignment. Zenu.
4: Zenu, car.
0: Zenu Family Hospital.
4: Pachai.
0: In our family hospital, signboard not the phone number we are.
4: Pachai.
0: La ila la ila la ila la mani ula. Make sure when you want to pay.
4: Yeah, let me show you.
0: Then I want to bring. I will see you for your family lord, Agabus. Your first Simon, your first Zenuka. Yes, we Zenu Family Hospital. Hello? Hello?
4: Good morning.
0: Yeah, chair, good morning. What? When you're ready, I feel like so. Why? What flower we see? Grace and peace, mind Lord. Grace and peace, mind Lord. Who be good man? Good man on me, you feel so. Why? I India group. Hello.
5: Yeah, good morning.
0: Bye bye. You can good morning.

0: Me pacho. 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And you will me. The meme can see me at the answer and me. I'm telling you what is important. Hmm? Will tell me who says I won't cry? Conco who will be a yam, I won't cry home. I don't know what name. Winning cry very, very well on the two be. You know, bidding come up. What to make you put secret? What to make you put secret for? Okay. 1, 2, 3, 4, 5, 6, 7, 8, 9, 10, 11, 12. Now we are the Ghana border.
1: What?
0: Yeah. Yeah. Yeah. Yeah. Yeah. Yeah. Yeah. Yeah. Mekasim biatro, what dance will name grab one thing? I did what you gonna put out. Mehu, tempest or kind of credit. Hey, brother, whom you are the feminine, men no one come one over. But my dear brow, what did you get? But my dear brana. Nyanka ni na me kasem oba why Brad Simon panbinu ka yesi wezi nu pamle hospital unya problem kase pa oboda no so ebua enya no kre me kasem bia tro ye family lord agabu mi person me open up me kasem bia tro what waji me di waji me di pa oh bra office what
1: you know,
0: my office now, I will make sure that you are free.
1: Okay.
0: Yeah, I'm meeting an impact. Amen. We need a hot tub. Bra office, we need a prayer.
1: Okay.
0: And yeah, grace and peace. What's the grace and peace, my Lord? May that be me. You're quite shy, man. You're quite zenu car. You're so zenu family hospital. If you turn the pay 6 o'clock, they were what's up to a new bread. And then now back, we bring Yammy and Cassa. Then the new wedding come on a match and send much love. Then you're making it to my queen. Hello? Hello?
1: Hello?
0: Hello?
1: Hello?
0: What is that?
1: What is it?
0: What will be a Asiano?
1: That's why.
0: Yeah, queen.
1: Shaman Timmy.
0: Why you? Why you? Why you? A part also die, okay.
1: That's okay.
0: And a pay, over baby.
1: That's right.
0: And then your astrology, and then your consultation. And then our bar, and then our bar, me no me no pay. Your better office. Me you do a brabo mukomo. Me ya tama mau. Question be a opes who be some of a brabo mubia. The opes who a brabo mubia. It be me in our swatch, right? What's so dire, okay?
1: Okay.
0: Open your cabana. What a cabana, Groma? You will declare it. Me bravo, and you are Panama. Come to
1: Wolf.
0: Hi, and I'm a boy.
1: What's wrong?
0: Me win a clay. Wolf, but I tell you, Pan Champion.
1: What's wrong?
0: Huh?
1: What's wrong?
0: Brabby woman. Papa, yes, you're born in yes. Why? Yeah, quite shy, man.

0: fight Zenu car. You drop with Zenu Family Hospital. Who's your family hospital? What happened? Why?
1: What's
0: wrong? And I say, hello? 0244072006. Hello? Hello?
1: Oh.
0: There be grace and peace.
1: And grace and peace, sorry, boss.
0: What is that, chairman?
1: Oh, Gareta.
0: I'm here. I'm casting Bincho and I'm in Chauba.
1: Oh, take it on,
0: boy. Huh? Take it on. But we're stabbing him 7 times. You should be come left. Once I left, now where you should know?
1: Yes, sir.
0: 1, 2, 3, 4, 5, 6, 7, 8, 9, 10. The patrol, where your security pen?
1: I'm going to see security.
0: I will game back.
1: No, laundry, but my equipment.
0: Okay, yeah, laundry and the game back.
1: Yes, sir.
0: But I say, we have security.
1: Yes, sir.
0: What do you say? Felix, Anuri. One Anuri, yeah. Felix.
1: Yeah, yeah.
0: Your friend will say?
1: Felix, Anuri.
0: What's your name? What down for me?
1: No.
0: I feel what you need.
1: I feel
0: good. And then me, yeah, sorry. Consultation. Galibra be home and permit Mr. Felix.
1: Yes, sir.
0: And now we need security.
1: Oh, my God.
0: Now we need GEMPA as a lender.
1: Yeah.
0: We need me. What do you need?
1: My GEMPA.
0: Bra office, Felix. Papa Nyashi, Bonnie Nyashi.
1: Yeah.
0: Why?
1: Yeah.
0: Make sure when the man pay ya.
1: Okay.
0: Huh? 0244072006. 0244072006. You're quite shy, man. You're family hospital. You're quite shy, man. You're quite Zenuka. Nation went man for ya. Why? In Shanka Radin. Hello? Hello? Hello? Hello? Hello?
2: Hello?
0: The patron, what is saying? What do you see saying?
2: Patron 21.
0: 21? One abam?
2: Patron, I am here.
0: Now, 21 years, I'm here. You are. The castle be whom you have to me about. I was so bored to come for some bow down. What's an answer? You know, you know, here we are. Come for cabin, one as a member. Hello? Yana Utinga, we
2: are.
0: But I'll be home. I will see a baby boy down. One of my son, John.
2: But I will see a brother.
0: Now we say, what do you want to pray at camp? And I know that the men's. And you're near Bam. Now I'm saying, Yana Utinga, we are. Huh? Oh, brother, your friend John Kwanza.
2: But you're not a brother.
0: Oh, friend, what can be the answer?
2: You
0: say, Mama Katu, you're the end of the intro.
2: But you're not a brother.
0: But I'll be home here to pay. One person bought them. But we swear, what about them? I'm a brother, the one I'm prayer camp. So I'll pray all the time. Oh, brother, what was it? But we swear, the one I'm. But I'll be home here to pay you, protector. You are too young. Okay? But I'll be home here to pay.
2: Right?
0: And I'll see you, brother. 21 years. Number some bow down. And your man is so. Bra office, you are quite shy, man. You are fast Zenu car. You see Zenu Family Hospital. A pity and a pay 6 o'clock. They will hostel to a numeric 6. Mean yet, actually, consultation. Hello, grace and peace.
3: Hello, grace and peace, my lord.
0: Oh, Kassef, please, sir.
3: I'm Kassef, Kassua.
0: Kassua, now Kassef, what to be on? Go ahead. Go ahead. And then I don't bow.
3: Watch on me, chief. Oh, let me chief. Let me a net. As a moon for me. And it's me a cocoa. And go quick to me, Charlie.
0: For how long? I'm not Saturday in a year. If you say
3: about 12 months.
0: 12 months, 1 year more, I don't know.
3: About time.
0: We see emotions show now we feel home and I'm when you are your
3: call. About time.
0: And when you should be doing a cafe.
3: About time.
0: To me, be a when you are your call, no team wishes show, no team home.
3: About time.
0: Oko hospital, any ammo will be at what will do soon swing night. What try a big group for no so and a swing guy?
3: And a swing guy.
0: For 12 months, and how fast our howling?
3: But try.
0: We've been a coming master to our Kaswa.
3: But try, Kaswa.
0: You pardon what you say?
3: But you also not say, on a map or a lecture idea. When they are, when they're chimia, Mukosia, would you see me? I don't know what I'm saying. Remember, I'm going to be a little bit of a bomb.
0: Makatura Bama Zidiki and Bikataraba. Bikaturi Bezidiki. On also said, now I yell at Trayalian with the bandit.
3: That's right.
0: A Trayalian cop.
3: That's your cop.
0: No, come at some turn out by Obama chain. Again, I lay off for 1 year. No, I stop.
3: But I die.
0: We tell him what she show, sir. No, we tell him, no, when you are your call.
3: But I try.
0: No, when you show up, you know, a track, but I call so, sir, 1 year. Oko hospital, any more, do not be free.
3: But I try.
0: Betty, enjoy.
3: Enjoy.
0: Obama chain. I can't tell me the memorial how many days.
3: But all I mean, 3
0: the Mao Ya Quantin 21 days. Now, watch me answer.
3: About time.
0: We are Quantin, you know. Sadia and Babu.
3: My
0: dear. Utina, we are show when you are your when you approach you a guy.
3: Who
0: can she be?
3: Why
0: do
3: you pa, papa?
0: Send me a Ubika, Master Mutinawano. Who should give me one dance here to be? We got that, and never found who bet you. Oh, Bobby Ho, I was swimming poly, Zany.
3: What about 3 months?
0: Oh, Bobby Ho, I was swimming and Sandy. Sadly, you ain't see what I'm going to move you.
3: TV.
0: And I was saying, Ever be what?
3: But
0: you are Queen, and never found who bet you. You protect you. We shall start attacking you.
3: Amen.
0: I have been some yard here, and I didn't say, can't why?
3: Amen.
0: The main person who wanted to send you become as a Mutilawano. Don't be selfish. The Radia Yaman, who shall be at their dancing, will prove my direction. Why? Don't be selfish. Mr. Don't be what?
3: Selfish.
0: Not sure when him. But that's me, 0244-072-006 Hello.
4: Hello, peace and peace.
0: Peace and peace. Mine, sir. I want to say.
4: Yep.
0: I want to say, chairman.
4: Yep.
0: Oh, yeah, do you read you or not? Yes, I'm a UFO.
4: No, I don't.
0: What I say? What baby are you, Shiana? Yeah, fine.
4: Assignment.
0: We do assignment. What for Zen and your day and Zen?
4: Zen.
0: What for Zen? You can do radio no? Let you up your soul. Do radio and make feedback. What do you know? Oh, opinion can be cast and can see the actual room. Do a Quenya, sir, Fleming. Why? Hello? Hello? Hello? Hello? You're quite sharp, man. You're fat Zenu Kani, yes, with Zenu Family Hospital. Hello?
5: Hello? Grace and peace, my lord.
0: Yes, dear. The patrol, what is it?
5: I'm not called that patrol, sir.
0: Be drum. Be drum. Giddy. The patrol, what did the air cost me now?
5: Patrol, that's a knock, knock, and part of me, man.
0: What come out for you?
5: The patrol, you.
0: Hey, babe. How about India?
5: Man, what's the man be our border? No, only issue be.
0: Yes.
5: Knock, knock to me, but I'm a six. But make my son, Obia Samoa, no, I told Najumo. Obu Kapa Sambo Sakobo, one man to my co police, no two police funds, in Kakuan Shon Fini Bim. Tap my chair, maybe me and maybe two station home, one and a few.
0: That's what I'm saying. Ubuza won't give in.
5: But make sure when I knock my new
0: crowd. That was it. I'll cut a thing.
5: Katumo showed the one side, I come on.
0: Foul is that to Akuma's name. Catch me,

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1: Giddy. 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

0: Bravo Fremino. 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What is this? Ayi unim papa bi efeni Ishmael.
1: Okacha.
0: Eh o dan.
1: Kwacha ni ko.
0: Na hus. And you can Ishmael Tete Kukwa. But I do whom you are sister. Why are you one here?
1: Quite a baby.
0: You call? One for Stina.
1: Who
0: name sister? I'm going to crash. And it will be whom you pay
1: your wife. I tell you.
0: Why do you have one son and saying, I know William Wall, sir?
1: Oh,
0: Mebois.
1: I tell you.
0: But I'll be whom you pay. You're quite shy, my. You're fine, Zinu car. You're Zinu Family Hospital. Who's that Family Hospital? Signboard nursing. Now, our friend, who's Fremia? My man, Baby Fowl. Na omu duwa bremi. Ye kwa shama, ye fa zinu ka. Na ye siwe zinu family hospital. Hello?
2: Are you referring to the boss of hospital?
0: Masi, a unye serious. Why? O fran we do radio no, unti min do radio na men se. 0244-072-006. 0244, hello?
3: Hello.
0: Hello.
3: Hello.
0: Okay, Safri.
3: Safri, I'm a summer.
0: I'm a summer. What did you cost me now?
3: That's
0: it. You're in a young one.
3: And I'm a baby.
0: When you program, I said, you're in a young one. Come back.
3: I'm not
0: possibility anywhere. I'm not going to be able to do it. I'm not going to be able to do it.

0: It is so much casting in Mom Pia Nketia. One brain Katia. And you are in Katia Murana. We need me Brankatia. And you are in Murana. You are in Murana Katia. Where's your baby pen? Why you lucky, Papa? What do you need? And then you ask for a consultation. Oh, by your 10, 15 minutes. Oh, call baby. Galibra office. Be home. You're not paid.
1: That's
0: it. Hello? 0244072006. Hello? Hello?
2: Hello?
0: Okay, sir, friend.
2: What's your name, Sam?
0: And Sam, how are you? What did you cost you now? Bien, yo, mamá.
2: Ya, mamá, me caí la. Toma, no, mamá.
0: Bueno, sé. Mr. Samuel, ¿cuál es Samuel Ansa?
2: A tu M.
0: Ya, Sammy, un M.
2: A tu M.
0: Vaya, lucky papa. Suele cuidarle de un M. I'm going to go to the hospital. Number is 0244072006. Hello?
3: Hello?
0: Hello? Grace and peace.
3: Hello? You can tell my Lord.
0: What's your friend? I don't know. I'm going to go to the house.
3: Be on one of the beach on Roller Street, and I didn't buy. I'm not a quantity, some from it, may yet make you memo, and for the impetuity one. Now, I'm missing one of them, for me by the year. There, for the opinion from coming from the old Cassina, once I see a day back to me, two and come watching us at my main floor. I mean, can tell that the Radina was so away in the essence of back.
0: We are mechanics.
3: Ajaan.
0: You can now only capre.
3: Ajaan.
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3: Amin.
0: And your grace and peace.
3: Grace and peace. My Lord. 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
0: Nishiranka yewa. 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Your friend, Lord Agabus. Hello.
1: Hello, good morning.
0: Thank you, good morning, Waha. Open your
1: name.
0: Oh. Oh, my bro.
1: Good morning, Waha.
0: Oh, flowers, grace and peace, my Lord.
1: Grace and peace, my Lord.
0: What is that, Chama? And then what in an opening? La ila la ila la, Mishum la wa manu rahim. Then what in an opening?
1: And then bring it to you, I'm a crazy. I'm a maintain a court. It's telling me, I'm a crazy bro.
0: Now, when I'm a cassapain, what you need done?
1: I'm a tell me, thank you, Brian.
0: What? Your friend, Lord Agabus. Let you when man pay ya.
1: Okay.
0: Let us me bring. I wish you a four would be a bit my friend. You are quite shaman. You are for Zenuka. Yes, you are Zenu Family Hospital. Hello?
1: Hello? Hello? Yes, and peace, my Lord.
0: Yes, and peace. What is that?
1: I'm not here, daddy.
0: What is your question now?
1: I saw me take a cra.
0: And then you shower.
1: I shower my Zeno family hospital.
0: We are very smart. Family hospital. Jina hospital and a signboard message. Hospital and a signboard. Jina CNF frame number. We why?
1: Epachi.
0: What's from the ya okay?
1: Pacho debi.
0: It's in the yard, dear mao. Me yard, dear mao. Obekai me.
1: Epachi.
0: Okay, 1, 2, 3, 4, 5, 6, 7. One brother, K. me no won komo wan ye ye be mi ya o ma mi menyina la una ye bi ni jina oso menye disappointment e ma wo parents ye bi e kese bi da oso don't be disappointed but abi hu mi ano pay wa ji mi edi
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2: Okay.
0: 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Ya kwa sha ma ya fast dey no car. 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
2: Ya le dey kini ya le ti.
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2: Mhm.
0: A pare be ti ya wu ya de no.
2: Mhm.
0: Ku ku sku wa ni a pare se e se o me pare ba.
2: Mhm.
0: Ya se a re ho. Yes, I will go big than one by four best cell. 1, 2, 3, 4, 5. Open me. Make up one frame down. What am I doing for my pain? Let me tell me no cassa. The man will be a little man. Let me a car. 1, 2, 3, 4, 5. Who do you say? Okay, went to man, you hello? Hello?
2: Hello?
0: Okay, same thing.
2: Because you can't speak. Odoko,
0: yeah. Hello? What did you cost you now?
2: My
0: boy.
2: You're fine. I said, I'm a room.
0: Who do I say, my wife is in the car? You drop a Zenu family hospital.
2: What's
0: that? Oh, baby.
2: What's that?
0: Oh, what could you do? Bajai. Eh? Bajai.
4: 1, 2, 3, 4, 5, 6, 7, 8, 9, 10.
0: Bajia de copo bra, why? Bajio. Bajia de quede. Namin kao. Listen, when you're done. Me, you
4: Amen.
0: Why? You shall pass us for ready. The patcher, Ghana for a short telephone in the radio station in Yamadia and my dear boss with Timmy. The best solid Fiaco. A thing and I'm a offer court. They say, the best solid Fiaco. A thing and I'm a back of a cock of a course and never fuck us, sir. A copy me say, I dear betting a madiasa. Mua uber free piala. Make up who ask them at all. What did you rade? What did you may see? Me say, and then me the fuck course on qua, a copy and a pass 6 o'clock. O Fremia and Casa, and Moody, and Kawasem, and Kabibia and Tremi. Send your beya, uber Jimmy and Sana, Wabam in Chainty, with all Fremia. 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Me probia. 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Ofre ya diya kosu wabla bumbia. Mi ankasa mekatro. Enne. And then, if you are not past 6, a copium and you miller 6. If you are not past 6, a copium and you miller 6 o'clock. If you bodega, if you kufuridia, if you kumasi, if you tapradi, if you are timorda, if you kedi, if you bodia, if you vote aside, vote and kunina, when you mobile akra, eastern region kunina, mobile akra, without you, you be a. Me need your name, and I'm named the Ecosu Abraham. Susu Benidina. Me say, Sawu Pesse, who say, Ampa, Media Udifua, who did the car frame, and San Waba. Who did the car frame, O Frame, Nasaman, Tibia, and Kabi Bia, Trawa, your baby, let us say, Udifua. Me pray, many soft family will be swimming to me, Casa Seminole, because me make Jimmy most ready. We not prepare. dia kosu abrabu pia mi ankasa me kacho nyawo na obeka wasema chini ama sem pia su ni wa me kacho na au beka se enye no kure dabi so at course ama follow her my fuck course almost 2.5 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die o didi o o njindi o o je frame eye ma se die Send me what you need. Send me a missing you before a day and a chesser be you before. Oh, Flamia, a summer me catch on. Another bemo is ampa, papa will be for ampa. We need me that, but to come a summer sem. Now, couple is now. Make up the number 02 44 07 2 and 006 02 44 07 2 I'm a 006 02 44 07 2 and 006 They do a shy mind. Fast day in the car. Next to a Zenu family hospital. And then, you die, your friend is said, if you are done, Friday. And then, your 10th July 2026. You're not here for a shy mind. If it had to pay 6, I could pay you 6. What thing? A dance here, a course. A thing? And I make a course. Let's fuck course, sir. I'm a dear to wear. You are uber framing biella. Dear course. Oh, a brabum bia. Me a casa me catcho. Oh, fra. With the grace and peace, my lord. Grace and peace, my lord. When you can grace and peace, my lord, pay. Where be me? Baby, I wish you be ala. Me can watch my show. Here ye, I know one jam. Good morning. Oh, flowers, grace and peace, my Lord. Grace and peace, my Lord. Unyaka grace and peace, my Lord. Pe, we be many. Baby, I wish you be ala. Me can watch my show. And you walk, and now me can watch them. 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O set you YouTube your friend is saying Google and map on Oswa and Ukuta car now the banana the Uber and now the boat and now the young goni be and Shashi has said any be neighbor. Sashi was a Sashi Shatawali be a good side in a car be neighbor. A patcho. Unya bo Excel Chapel International Zinu Ubo Excel Chapel International Shaman Zinu Edubeba Street Excel Chapel International Shaman Zinu Ukuta wawu kana uba simple Usetia Edubeba Anna wawu ukuta kasuna trotro Ibi na ufa Ubedu Shaman Wafa Zinu ka Ufa Zinu ka Luwesu Zinu Family Hospital Ujira Family Hospital, signboard nase, na wa frame number. U frame number na, me mane babe fao, na wa mudu wa brem. Mida mungi nase, number ni 0244-072-006. Hello? Hello?
4: Grace my peace, my Lord.
0: Hey, Chairman. O frao si grace and peace.
4: My Lord.
0: Oso. What's on the Yawakai?
4: You.
0: Huh? The person may cast
4: you.
0: What's that?
4: The car will be not
0: you. What can be? Now, so on time. Men casting me to an army chamber.
4: Oh, that's
0: not. And then
4: I
0: bang. And then Fida. And then Fida, and And that 10th, and that 10th July 2026, you call Ashaiman, you find Zinu Ka, now you see Zinu Family Hospital. Hello? Hello? Hello? Hello? Ubiya bitma afrebi, ufre ya diya kosu wabla bumbiya. Mia casa, me cacho, ufra en casa. Hello?
5: Hello.
0: Great and peace.
5: Great and peace.
0: My Lord, no way.
5: No, Choco.
0: Ufra, we say great and peace, my Lord.
5: Great and peace, my Lord.
0: Oh, what is your opinion?
5: Papa, yeah, you mommy, you.
0: Minkasim bin to an amin chauba.
5: But you'll catch him in the family.

0: Guided by a shared purpose and a spirit of collaboration, Emory University students push each other to think creatively and work cooperatively, knowing that different perspectives lead to new ideas.
1: What makes Emory special is that it has very rigorous academics, but a community that is willing to support each other. People are always willing to study together and work hard together.
0: Learn more at emory.edu.
2: Come and see me this morning. I have something for you.
3: Thank you, sir.
2: 0244-072-006. 0244-072-006. Hello? Hello? Mano, Grace and Pete.
4: My lord.
2: What's the Grace and Pete? I want to cut some beef, and
4: I'm in train. Damn, Patrick, catch him.
2: A bravo frame, no?
4: Patrick.
2: In the realms of the spirit, and I will be a many.
4: Patrick.
2: When we get here,
4: Patrick,
2: when we say,

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1: Pacha ene Friday.
0: Enye date ye say.
1: That's
0: your name, thanks. Make sure when
1: you
0: manage for young. Me touch you, da. Oh, bad time, Mike. What for Zenu car? Family hospital.
1: Me touch you.
0: Agumen office.
1: Me touch you, da.
0: Bra office, yeah.
1: Me touch you, da.
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1: Amen.
0: One friend who punch you.
1: Amen.
0: Oh, kasa pe. Me
1: touch you, me kasa pe. For Kwasi Festus.
0: Na, unim, topic.
1: Me touch you, Debbie.
0: Me casting me at your wife.
1: Pipache.
0: Brasicia.
1: Pipache.
0: 0244072 and 006. 0244072 and 006. You're quite sure my friend Zenu car. Not yes, you and Zenu Family Hospital. Hello? Hello?
2: Yes, it's my love.
0: I want to tell chairman. What will be a issue?
2: That's right.
0: Huh?
2: That's right.
0: You're fine.
2: That's right.
0: Who do that time, Mike? What for Zenu car? No, it's with Zenu Family Hospital. Name Carson Bintu and I'm in train.
2: I don't think.
0: When you say. Honey, Afi.
2: Hey, me, Auntie.
0: Want any happy?
2: I don't.
0: You call me who say? You woman, me who want it? And you want it a fee abuchi?
2: I try.
0: Now what time in champagne?
2: Good night, good night, good night.
0: Yeah. Rabbi, who me on the pay ya? Why?
2: Okay,
0: why did you edit?
2: That's why you must be car.
0: So I look good, Gally, be home. Joseph.
2: That's why.
0: Huh?
2: That's
0: why. Why Joseph?
2: Joseph.
0: Wait a minute. Joseph, Badalibu, Joseph, wait a minute.

0: Yampo card in Winianopea.
1: Okay,
0: I rather mammy with me, so we amazing. We amazing.
1: We are trying,
0: but I've been missing. I'm for card in Winianopea.
1: Okay, you'll be next.
0: Make sure what Manopea. I shine my Zenu Family Hospital. 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Hello.
2: Hello, good morning.
0: Yanchia, good morning wa.
2: Grace and peace.
0: My Lord, no way. Osi grace and peace, my Lord.
2: Grace and peace, my Lord.
0: Osu nda ya wokai.
2: Dabi.
0: Ha?
2: Dabi.
0: On Sabin Kunfafa when in Cretans.
2: Yeah.
0: The Pentem.
2: Santa Mary.
0: Mommy, what do you fear, say?
2: I'm
0: not my framing, I will not wear my mobile. Who could wait?
2: Okay.
0: Huh?
2: On you.
0: Okay. I seem to see into Brabi Wanamaku. Brabi Humiana prayer, because the Rabo, one Christiana.
2: Arminia.
0: Now we say, Wimian. We are a Christiana Seno.
2: Aye.
0: Maku, Brabi Humiana prayer, why? Makulo.
2: Kajai.
0: Wana makulo asinye.
2: Oye.
0: Ainfane asinye.
2: Oye.
0: Brabi humi anope, sister. Bra shai mai. Fa zenu ka. 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Maku, wadi miedi. And I'm in Yasuali, the woman is Christiana.
2: I
0: shine my Zenu Family Hospital. 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Why? But ask me, Brian, I'm in Tilan Infantry, you can't see him from out. You're quite shy, my. You're quite Zenu Kanye, who is Zenu Family Hospital. Uja Family Hospital, signboard nursing. Not what frame number. What frame number I'm a man about the phone. Hello,
3: grace and peace, my Lord.
0: Grace and peace, my daughter. What can I say for you?
3: What can I say for you? Ah, my bow water.
0: Ufi Kaswani Yano, a bammy hopping.
3: The patch of army.
0: A dear problem.
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3: I'm going to go from that.
0: Send your bayer sikana with the year you be now with them.
3: You
0: know, I say, Yaminka, any grace and
3: my Lord.
0: You shan't come ready. You know, I see me, hello. Hello, Chairman.
4: Oh, grace and peace, my Lord.
0: I want to say,
4: Chairman, bro.
0: What my men are dancing, I would do.
4: Vasai.
0: Or say, me see Kenya, or what you know, no, the Akofa by it, or so I bear by your business.
4: Asante
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4: What's
0: in the Yawakai?
4: What's
0: in the SC? Now make out your one a gift for say.
4: What's in the
0: brother? Union Castle.
4: A gift for them,
0: I send the SC. Make out your gift.
4: And
0: the way Yawampe.
4: What's in the power?
0: Now the Wabra by you, what to what you day? And now the Wabra by you.
4: What's in the day?
0: Ubia can come say this woo. Oh, my way, you da. This one, no. 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
0: right. 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
0: 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Wangu tonsumu ya.
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0: 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And take Obano was a finiba, Mumla, why? 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
1: And you were so far,
0: and here, grace and peace.
1: My Lord.
0: In Shankarade. All the way from Kufolibia. Asthma 3 years. And they die. The Kenya meet to me, the family Lord Agabus, capital AGABUS. Hello. Hello.
2: Hello, good morning.
0: Fantastic. Okay, sir, friend.
2: Because I feel come to 12.
0: Community 12. What did you have costing you now?
2: What's the name?
0: Do you have any other one?
2: Guy, no, no. I'll be on my shop.
0: Mechanic, guy, no.
2: Yeah.
0: Are you facing the same problem?
2: No.
0: What's on Daya Okai?
2: Mr. Daya Okai.
0: 1, 2, 3, 4, 5. Cut 5.
2: 5.
0: Wait a minute. And then we'll send me back up here. The picture me tea and I'm who say, ah, then I'm the Mohammed. Why you see? So I look at you, you're Mohammed, you see? Where's your name, Mohammed?
2: David.
0: What name?
2: David.
0: And there, that day?
2: And there, Friday.
0: Friday. And the date, you say?
2: 10th.
0: Who are you Christian? Are you Muslim?
2: We are Muslim.
0: And you're now by Allah, who are you?
2: In Patai.
0: The Summa Allah, Rahman, Rahim. Unimuka.
2: Menimuka.
0: La ila la ila la misuma la ramani urani. Tu aswe. Ha?
2: What are you doing?
0: Mohammed, Mohammed, unya kremo ni papa. Unya kremo ofre nyame.
2: What are you?
0: Ana demi ka unti ni kabi. Asimbiyesi na Ewadi mami huse uye security.
2: Yeah.
0: Our mantra. And now we need mantra.
2: Mantra,
0: now we need security officer or mantra.
2: Mpachai.
0: Mantra, nebwa.
2: Mpachai.
0: Paji miyedi.
2: Mpachai.
0: Miyedi na mwini. Yusi.
2: Mwini. Papa.
0: Bra officer and kwe mwini.
2: Okay.
0: Mida wasi bibiri.
2: Yeah,
0: sure. Dali bra, na mwini clear. So I look at the home and pray. Allah Wakuba. At the bill.
2: Amen.
0: Not sure when the man of prayer.
2: Party.
0: 0244072006. 0244072006. Your question, my first Zenuka. Hello.

0: Hello.
1: Hello.
0: Yes.
1: Grace and peace.
0: Beautiful, beautiful. Grace and peace. Now the my lord, no way. My lord, no way. The double way.
1: Grace and peace, my lord.
0: A patch on where? I just
1: to
0: Six minus three, I think.
1: Three.
0: Yeah, three. And who can fit Dwada? Who can fit Dwada? A dab and a toss of three.
1: Who can fit
0: Dwada? A rather man who will see your sister queer.
1: The patron.
0: Huh?
1: Maybe a queer.
0: Ah, me a mathematician, a rather semi subtraction, prassy, lamenting film. Minya number, the minya number three, minya number three, I mean counting film Monday. Son of my three, the following Wednesday.
1: Patron.
0: I'm very catching the thing. So, Shami Dasawa, Madame Fulemi, you declare with my two eyes open, you have 19. One of us was a Piazza.
1: Papa,
0: where's Yamida?
1: What
0: did you do?
1: The part of the
0: Jew and I had a bay.
1: A name, Fiada.
0: And that day, dear say.
1: A name, 10th.
0: 10th day.
1: Jew.
0: I'd be a peer.
1: That's July, Papa.
0: A peer.
1: Then July.
0: July 10th, 2026, Abby.
1: Papa,
0: I know. What did you do?
1: Ibaso
0: ano? Oba metro baby. Bravo fisher no pebe hume. Nimpre.
1: Kachiru.
0: Ifie urade wagi.
1: Kachiru.
0: Enya wune antikwani.
1: Kachiru ano.
0: Na wano kwa dali.
1: Ibaso ano.
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1: Lord,
0: Mr. Bobby,
1: Lord,
0: and your mammy, now Brent TB. Miss Tatiana, Miss Tatiana,
1: I'm going to go to the party.
0: I'm not going to be able to do it.
1: Papa, I'm going to stop.
0: Kwesi ada ya aswale, minya kwa nchwe mkwa, sandi ya aswale kese, mpano joso, enena miya wano, ekuya.
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0: 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You're quite shy, my family hospital. Hello.
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0: Yes, do radio, mommy. 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
0: Yes, yeah, good morning. Well, okay, I will see grace and peace. 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
0: Lord.
2: Good and peace, my Lord.
0: What's on the air, okay?
2: What's on the
0: air? I'll send me a question. Meet me in the back.
2: What's on the air?
0: 1, 2, 3, 4, 5. Okra. Ah. Mammy, you can answer. Oh, back. Why?
2: The pastor, my pastor, can you tell me?
0: Mammy, you know. Many are so called. When you say, Eric, Anoba, one Anoba, Eric. Eric, be whom you are paying as soon as 9 o'clock. Would there any emergency?
1: Grace and peace, my Lord. But
0: you know,
1: June,
0: I'm not sure.
1: Grandpa, you'll be doing all.
0: na bibi ni wanka me kasa mcho
6: ana o ba cha na kachira
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0: ani ukumu mra wai
6: ba cha da
0: ani e grace and peace
6: my lord
0: nshanka ngade
6: yo da
0: e bi komo dukwa
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6: ba cha ni e kwa pini.
0: Ah,
6: you see, I took room and I blew.
0: Do you want to get a pair?
6: No.
0: You're clapping for me to do you
6: want? I'm clapping a crop on him and I will see him. I am a dean.
0: Do you want to get a chin?
6: Ah, a chin, I'm clapping him and it's no fear, chum. No big deal.
0: Oh, the crop on, yes.
6: And no big deal.
0: Because you said, do you want to get a chin for you?
6: But
0: we be a dear well crop on. Because I could have
6: been
0: for
6: an emodian
0: here, Bia. No, no,
6: no,
0: no, no, no, no,
6: no, no, no,
0: no, no, no, no, no, no,
6: no,
0: no, no, no, no, no, no, no, no, no, no, no, no, no, no, no, no,
6: no,
0: no, no, no, no,
6: no,
0: no, grace and peace.
6: My Lord.
0: In Shankar Radhe Mahalo. 0244072 and a 006. 0244072 and a 006. We are quite shy, man. 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And now no pain. 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Na, omudu wabreme. 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Hello.
6: Hello, grace and peace. Hello.
0: Grace and peace. Oka sepe.
6: Oh, ni kasefi usu.
0: Okay, sir, please.
6: What
0: will be a year con?
6: Oh, not open.
0: Now, what? Who's open?
6: That's
0: a problem.
6: I'm not a problem. I'm not sure if you're going to be a good person. I'm not going to be able to do it. Yeah, country man. The son in an alchemy, you know, a papaya sodium. No,
7: Miracles. Mimawa kwanchire ye juma. It is God.
0: a year drew and got 20 years in Kedro Kron and Katro. Can't you get this? A drew and Katro. I told that. But the fire keeps on burning. The more me come and the more me do. Me was like 20 now from day one, 20 years back. Hope I could see me preaching 20 years. Me see a dance and then confuse you panel. My travel radio show for 20 years and over. Every blessed day. Monday to Monday for 20 years. Chairman Sofu Kovic, my Ibu Ghana. Obehu. Oja, I thought the man was track. But me, I already be a mommy. I don't feel tired anymore. We are supposed to try and you die. Put me. And see, I'm not paying. I was shy, my no. Soon be doing that for you, my son. What do I do? I am to the capital of the nation. The pong. Grabbing home and running and couple of family to a ball. Grabbing home and pay. Right. I'm a shank castle for running. The patcher, none of what. In so tell it to one in the radio station in Yamedia and my dear boss in TNA. The best solid empty record. I think and I'm a contract for. They say, the best solid empty record. I think and I'm a better for Facos and never Facos is a couple of say, I hear betting a mad yasin. You are over 3 billion. Make up with him at you. What did you radio? What did you make? They say, and then maybe fat course in Qua, a couple and a past 6 o'clock. O Premier and Casa, Mogi, and Kawasem, and Kabibia and Tremi. Send your beggar, who beg me a deal. And Sana, Wabam in Chainty, who don't Premier, Mamma in Casa. Make a seminal, Nasa and Yanukura, who are back. And Yanukra, no problem, Yatta, Yanya by force. They will be a good at Yipa. They will be a good at Yipa. Ophremia and Tassa, and Mogi, and Kawasa, and Kabibia, what your friend Kaka? Ophremia, the Akosu Abrabumbia, Niankasa, Mekatra, and then. If you have a past 6, a couple and you made 6. Keep me and you pay 6. A couple and you made 6 o'clock. If you Babiga, if you Kupolivia, if you Kumasi, if you Taprade, if you are Timoda, if you can be put to Bolivia, if you vote aside, vote and go in Iran. When you move by Accra, Eastern region, go in Iran. Move by Accra. You can talk. You be a. You need your name, and I'm going to be a person who have a problem. See you soon, Ben. They say. So we perse who say ampa media ubi wa who did the car frem at San Waba. Who did the car frem of Fremme? That's a man to be and can be at Rawa. You'll be dinner, let it be no before. The minister of Pami will be sure to make us assassin. Because maybe Jimmy was ready. We have repaired. The Akos who are Brabu Pia, me and Casame Catcher, and Yahoo. And I'll be Kawas Machin. And I said, be as you want me catch now. I will be casting again. So at the course of my power, my park was almost 3.5 hours. You put my course on my forehead, both fast and dead. It be any more. Our player may carry once and our party again. Why would you put down what is with the catch again? Yes. It be a catch again. Let your jump track. You got no. I know it. And you see, I'm a true challenge. And you have to say, you are with me. You are with me. You are suffering from what some are a young friend that. What do you have to say? Femme Keke. Oh, Femme Yame. Memo Wajimie. And you're by force. such in Trambram, the two framing quadia, Namuadimia, Minka such in Trambram, who did become friend, Naminka di Bintro, Tanaka Sabitro, no one said, ah, a penny nimuno, the Casamo di Foya came here. I am correct. Papa, me, you need that. Wait till my coming in Cassin, Papa will call the war. And then a bit to my family swap one. They say, the kind friend, would get them if you buy this up in fight. Oh, friend, yeah. I saw my catcher on, and Yamukra, no abba, and Yamukra, no abba, yet. The kind friend, answer, the kind friend. And I want what friend, I mean, what castle, I mean, what castle, you see me never. Name free, hey, the cross on it, there was straight. The free, hey, the cross on it, there was straight. It's a new American friend, we're doing this, one, we're not, Quenya. And then the castle where you listen to yourself, men sign and friend of you. If you are feeling and yachting, you are wearing a minimum and castle where you listen. Sad personal, and I make a coffin off air. So what friend of mine, what castle that the part of men sign friend of you? Oh, bah, you do a shaman. No, a friend. He had to talk one about the parents. And then, if he and pay 6 o'clock, if he and pay 6 o'clock, a coffin and the 6 o'clock. And I'm your home. And yet, I saw it. And your consultation. And yet, I saw it. And your consultation. I started at the past 6. I'm a phone and you bring 6. Baby, I'll be out of the other. Over my back. Made me number and mouth. Me tell my son. Me swally F. Yako. Made me number and mouth. Me tell my son. Me swally F. Yako. Me say, never cost us a couple of years ago and the past 6. And I said, never cost us a the whole day. O dear Fremmy, me to be able to get you, O Fremia, and Cassa, and Moody, and Kawas, and come to be answering. Mamma and Cassa. Semica Samuel, Nasa and Cra, no, I feel it up, no abba, and Yanu Cra, no up or baby at Fremmy Kake. O dear, who did you? Who did you? O dear Fremmy. I must say, yet, Samuel, what did you need? Samuel, I'm assuming you need for a day, and a treasure, do you need for? O Fremmy, I saw my catron, and not the bubble who's on crack, Papa will do for crack. Will you make that? What comes to myself? Now, who is up? They call the number 02 44 07 2 and I'm a part of 006 02 44 07 2 and I'm a part of 006 02 44 07 2 and I'm a part of 006 02 44 07 2 and I'm a part of 006 The two assignment by Zenuka is to be so Zenu station. The two assignment by Zenuka is to be so Zenu station. We see what Zenu station bar stop one. Not what frame number. Oh, but you will be too wide, you pay for number. You be self-work and you're up. You be self-work when you're up. 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
1: Go ferret. Yeah. 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

accounting, team chemistry, ni munkone mano. They have it more than us. Omu wani bebrebe chenye. Because this is a country, a chunk of their players, no, above from Mamelodi Sundowns. Almost 8 to 9 players above the Sundowns. It is Omu ba, Omu chomuase. It is for Panama to come to South Africa, draw with them, beat them 1-0, sends a strong aye warning, say, team no ye team abai, aye baira abruwajo. Debi, it is a very strong team. And everybody can attest to the fact, say, Omu a strong team, even a stronger team than we expected. She bought Omu ni a boy. At a point in time, we couldn't even control, we couldn't even string one or two passes together. It was a shambolic performance on that day against Panama. But because of that late winner, Caribbean engineer, you know, a kata bibiaso. Fast forward, you have England. You have vital points, you know. A bookie a place in the next round, that is round of 32. But sincerely, see, I can't crash it. You have a World Cup, you know. Now you name, as you may see, Obentin, Kwejo, Kwabena, Yao, Kweku, Kofi, Kwame, Kwesi, Obian himself, Yakono, and Yabia, Yakwakwe, Papa Biao. So it shouldn't surprise anyone. Say, Yakwe, no, Yentimi, Anque, Nimbebebe. But for me, I feel, sir, there were better teams, sir. Omu free tournament in the Mukrampo, Eche, Ghana. There were better teams. Senegal, even South Africa were better than us. In terms of the quality of player, Omu could display a World Cup. Now, Obi Baby says, oh, I don't know, Kwaku answer, Kasa Kasa Bebrebe, sir. We want to find the root of our problem. We have to get to the root of our problem. And most of our senior journalists are not helping matters. Most of the senior journalists are not helping matters. Meaning, say, greed, your selfishness, your demudiebi de bima jew, I don't understand. No kwe wa, they can't say it. Omuntimin kano kreno. You see, debia meka se, after 100 years, na ya ya wasa sisu yen yina, ebe kebi ya nipa be 1% pe, after 100 years, yen yina ye ni habib. Legacy ben, ene ye de tu o liyama njirima. To make this place a better place, all the sectors, and yen boron kwa, Ushe Ghana ha, and Yama Basa and Kwan Ekoso. Yes, of course, you're a developing country. Some of these things are bound to happen. But in Yamana see coherently, I didn't see nonsense, failing to address the thing, failing to address the root of those problems, no? And not that your mind or how kesie. We will start from the juvenile level of our football. Yawaha, national under 15, under 16, under 17, under 18, under 19, under 20, under 21. Pisanho se, after se, even under 20, ya qualify for 2013 or Turkey. Those boys, Popo, Samuel Umutiti mo, no squad. Oman Omu Kwa 2018 Kwaji World Cup no. Adema, France. What was the progression of Clifford Abuajemo? What was the progression? What was the succession plan for those boys? You see, football and the confidence nebo. No matter what, born in Yaya Bobida. Born here, the confidence, eh, boy. If you don't have that confidence, you can have the quality, you can have the ability, but when you're the first way, this place, that quality, the ability, no one's in sign us or no. You will not have that temerity, cramp, say, you can take players on. And they, who coach footballer, unya baller, they don't allow the players to express themselves. Unya baller, I say, passe. Unya baller, passe. Unya baller, passe.

0: And you be a black star scoreboy, no? I said Thomas Partey, okra baller, unsa dexterity, unsa confidence, no? All the control ball, my passes, no? I said him from and maybe the goalkeeper, you may in a few, because on wa fem, or was a kukudron to be control ball pass, a goalkeeper. Aside them, most of the players, Marvin Sanaya, Mespeno, Gideon Mensah, did very well. Even Antoine Semenyo, sefefe kobo na mope. And the nyambetia ni se player biya bingo baby. Nefere mako fanaba, team culture. No DNA. What is the DNA of Ghana football? Ya bo bono ya si agro no. 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Meme ya dada ya hon, because ya bono, en ya agro diem, en ya agro diem. 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Because we don't have players, sir. Omo ye committed. We don't have players, sir. Omo understanding the culture of they don't understand the Ghanaian culture. Player bi obetimi ade o baby, but what the bar angel? A clear example: Inyaki Williams, bo Papa Bena Williams abo. Ah, ye ni a braye pe qualification. No ma confirm Inyaki Williams the 20. For what reason? For what reason? Ah, young guys, we want young blood. I'm betting me a born in 2 minutes. So I'm born. I'm a Ghana. Any uncle me Christopher Bonsubamo, unused substitute. The Benza, look at his quality. The Kotran Benza throughout the tournament. Na Inaki Williams, Kafre Kajo. No, Jiremu no bo. So I'm asking. The Black Stars of Ghana, our training programs, our training, our whole, our proud to games, no. Not then, not technical team, no. Our observing. Because for me, some of the players, no, not our merit first 11 choice. Most of the players, and I said Wenger, they are better. So this particular World Cup, no. Neymar, Asians, no, a fairly, a woefully, a World Cup, no, was purely because of the players, sir. Na ya bo bo no. Iti bo na nye nkokrasem. What you say? Enye nkokrasem. Ube tibia yisu experience bi a Ronaldo bi. Ude ni muho. Ebe to abe bo bi ashe. But bo ni bebrebe na yemrike tuo. Me bo akasi de bi. 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Kylian Mbappe mo. Young blood. Na ye bobo na ye nia brain ye pegua. Look at our front line. Jordan Ayew. Dawasa. Onya kura kobe bebo goki. 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Jordan nya koba bebo. What sort of life is this? Abrabo bain na ye bo. Ebe du bebi krampo no. Se ye bebo Afghan qualifies. Yadro ye ni kevet win yana ewo the same group. Yadro ye be koso. See, I'm too young. I'm a year. I say, I'm a fair player, sir. Yeah, massa. Edu bebia. You see, James Rodriguez. What about after first half? About 10-15 minutes. They'll pull him out because they know his quality, but Omonim said the strength cannot match his quality. So, if your strength cannot match your quality, your output will be zero. Borunuma Jane, they are uwo. There were certain positions, sir. And then Kylian Mbappe Ekno. Mbappe said, your positions be one man. What the 41 years, grab it in your ball. Center back, who bet in your ball? Because who will be on chairman, right back? Who will be on left hand side, left back? Bimusu, who will be our pivot, be in him. What you say? Into the end, he said, be a last man, be sweeper, be no other preparation. 41 years, you can play. But you can't tell me, sir, who you are made for that. No one can come, one of our horn, they were from our bet in your ball. What to be more? It is about time you ever sit here and you might catch a place. We said, no. If you really want to start for Ghana, you have to fight for your position, irrespective of our bra, what ball, and my black stars. So, now you're the most cap, now you're captain, now you're wine, now you're seminar. You still have to prove because at your club side, you are doing well. Oh, boy, nobody well. But over Ghana, there was some proving change. The reason why I was here, my first 11. The reason why I was here my first level.
1: I am.
0: You have to prove. Because Bora Brabono, Aquasana, you are as good as your last match. It is over Africa job unto me more. Now who waste you opportunity only perform for opportunity. How? Imagine the whole Ghana. And he selects him said, the whole Ghana no, when I'm young rancher baku baku to bakwa, when you bought a botch of ya. That is a statement. France 4 first 11. It just said the whole of France, these are the best 11 players currently on war. Morocco, even though I'm a film, but also the quality of ball of my Africans now. Efekwa. When you're doing, who that's so? Look at the first, after the first half, I'm going by second half, from first 15 minutes, first 10, 15 minutes. She bought a Morocco boy. Efekwa. And Oko tournament, now, who prove you say, oh my quality football. Now, my whole team, I actually 3-0. Or Momo fans, everyone say Momda. Who be that? Set team a lose 3-0, 4-0. But our Momo fans, everyone say Mom, say, ah, my bobo. Born I'm a cobra and quality ban in the room. Zero quality. Yen in a pay a solo quirky, intin I didn't much, you know. But born and Casangasa Mubane, who? Mamma she. And we have to address the root of the problem. Makasa is starting from the developmental stages. Uko and nay, teams are who produce players, quality players. Edema or my Ghana. Nowadays, Uko Honuma, it is about break and pass. And I say, Omochrom, break and pass, break and pass. Men kasi, break and pass and you. But there are certain players, Omono, Yawom Semesimo, Omo crab on the great spaces.
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0: You cannot turn the fortunes of those players. And now you cannot turn the style of play of those players. Daddy, Jomo, allow them to elaborate. Jomo, no more expression, who wants inside us. Those are the kind of players I hear here. I do baby no patenya bola or treating so why not them on a progressive one? She Pate, we have to commend Thomas Pate. She niamo nemo psychologically. She niamo Pate nemo. I miss all those things. She na charge is a level against a Pateno and you could have semo. You're the two so I'll be trash it. You cannot even have the mental fortitude to go and stand on the field of play and play. Yeah, be that. But I miss all those things. Shed the kind of game I put in my Ghana for. Shed the kind of zeal I know they bop on. You see, Shed, say I'm kind of crunch. Now you enjoy Sakokonsa selections, no? Not young for players, or many are blessed on the court, one or mine. Or mine say, and I wouldn't be surprised if the next staff can cry and qualify. Because Broadway, not Cape Verde, Ponco World Cup, Dan Pono, she experienced Okoboho. Look at the kind of opposition, Osiom. Shia Spain, where we need World Cup in Bida, Uruguay, where we need Bida. You see, I am not your dear girl, man. Ye dear girl, say Bono, ye nunu ye honi yesterday say ye body. I don't know. Because the quality of footballer, and just say FIFA crime is scarcely unfindable. Daddy, FIFA cross send is a Ghana, who can care? Because if this is the kind of footballer ye produce the ama FIFA dia, then na scan cry the Mufan ko orphanage grand ko chen yanka. Mufan ko chen yanka. Because sika bebre bear FIFA a putti. Our Ghana football move, young queer say, yen ye say, FIFA for program, say. Now, this is the kind of footballer who produces, who be our World Cup 4 times and send a fit one way back. Now, who can our football to Korea? Then you say what? Center circle, you need a man for my NINA beer, assembly center, you know, Sam, you have a kind of pepe. Sani ebe kani pepepe. Those days, Samuel Enimadu, ni team Sarafina, Dan Soman. Friday training, obe kono honyina abobe. Yeshe place ever from camp. Kekeu. Yeshe place ever from camp. Those days, folia da demo, any mutawakinu fuseni mo. Veron mo. Planet mo. Just course football. Course football. What has changed? When we say, oh yeah, baby, oh yeah, from so over a period of time, oh yeah, so where they are, baby, kitu, baby, ebe nube, baby, ebe chin sem kra. And nubi na Ghana, FM. Blasters, Bobo, they can't string four passes together. Ude Ghana, Ghana, Bobo, la. Ude Ghana, Bobo, ude she TV na nimi say, Ghana kita possession. Chawe ni chen, chen, na san, chabra back. Na yose Ghana, na dasu kra possession, ha. Omunya bo na 30 seconds kra na asanje from them. What sort of football is this? Na nkofo de omakuma die che na nkofo twahwe na nkofo owu. The ball na mo ye organi. Ball no se mo hwena mo ntimi ya, mo ntanto. Enye football people. Why na ye football people? Why na ye football people no? Why mo na ye football people no? Mo ntai sa. Na mo hwe the root of the problem.
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0: Me am based on me am research am aye. Players are omukra natural talent. Ye wo omu to be say where there ye wo say na adon acha dey na me dey man say omo bo. Those players no only 1% per any team surviving above to the highest level. Has the FA, has the ministry taken into consideration why on my research cry about those things? Say the most talented players are not able to succeed. Come on, start researching. Actually, the reasons why the most talented players are, omo yadi born a warm no, omo to be surviving. And one is clear. Most of the talented players don't have money to pay to anybody. That is the fact. The number one factor. The most talented players no, and to be and surviving no. Eskasem, anamuni. Ayesikasem, they are not able to thrive because they score the better boot going. Now, what to boot in the crowd when your team is a crown? Say, deal be banned. Your crazy can only push the man. I call me a many that's going to be 2 car. The band crab on to me breaking bomb 2 car to buy. Saturday night, I register. Oh, Papa Niska, oh, my Niska, oh, Sadina, you close registration, Sadina, you go fast away. Young Jaisa, Nianko, Udianko roots, no, Udia, say a 5 years development, young fan to a quim, Nian Shen, say Keto Keku Baye, the administration 2019, 2020, 2021, 2022, 2023, 2024, 2025, 2026. 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Na kabari some ages. So start grumi under 15 solid nationwide aye talent hunt. And ye grumi omo a. 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Yahiri yaho, you bet me I more than ye. And yeah, under 15, under 16 coach, under 17 coach, and baby ya me hook me assemben cranny. 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Tournament bena sa mu grumi sa place na tournament ben omkobo. 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FIFA tournament ben na mokobo. Yanyere ye hon. Bon no. Ama ehia fo bebre adani adifo. Ye one escape route from poverty. Football. Sports as a whole. Ye onkwa fo obu fi e fi asebe shi inim. But because of that sports no. The name sports no. A bomb and ne, I'm a master the fortunes of their families. We can do better. Mr. Keto Kreku, you can do better. Me no, me can't perform advocating say, free off, get out, Debbie. Because if see and tackle the router, you best start akwasisa wan akwasisa wan akwasisa wan se yan yan sesa esuban a se la kete beko ama ya begina aka se oh na nka kete kra yo enei kwesi nyan techi dodo na abo na baso mebu aka se da bi ena nyan techi ena nyan techi ena nyan techi because we fail to deal with the kankai wase no de bia no your problem de bia your problem. Fantastic afternoon, comma, Mr. Ekwasma. I'm say Omolita show no dey dey anya for the agro. For the asempa kwa me worry. And so e dey aba. Yes, what you say? 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Aya na eya ho ahwa ye pa ha. Na ma me fa we fam te we fam po no. Me twa me ho, me twa me ho ba. Na me ama Sunday wa kwa manane. Na ma me ti birthday we en free o. Ma me ti free o, but o dey ma me komra. 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

All right, in Tampa, so Yenshen Samana say, FFI Europa League qualification, and draw games to be a total interesting results. The PAP Munia Diadia, Karabakh, Azerbaijan, the land of fire, or money vestry from Iceland, and I know so game on the banner, you know, now Karabakh, Asher 3-0, El Horma, Utubu Sampa, Bibia Ekoye Adamomo, Dynamo Kiev, El Ukraine, or money Air Kluge from Romania, and so Eddie Bernie, game on the banner, you know, now. Coco, Orma, Ubian Timian, Pair Boyfriend Ball, Antonio Quatremo, Sheriff Tiraspol, and Sonny Aluminage, and so Eddie Brenny from Air Slovenia, Game Require 0-0, CSK Sofia, Echi Derry City from Northern Ireland, Upon Academy and Sir, Emani TV, Eti Mumiano, Elho, Hadjuk Split, El Croatia, Omani Zelina from Slovakia, and so Eddie Brenny at the end of 90 minutes, now Hadjuk Split, Achomo, Upon 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Georgia, on the victors from San Marino, and Eddie Bernie, game on the banner, you know, Nadila Gori, Dinkurim, 3-1, Elho, Lipeggia, El Latvia, on the Dentich, and so Eddie Rodasso, game on the banner, you know, now Lipeggia, FK Lipeggia from Latvia, Echa Dentich, a Canaba Copio, Omonso, Antimi, Ante, El Honman, Jerome Sam, Ate Emao, Hell Jimman, and it played from Estonia, Elbow 1-1, Elho, Kauju, and in Linfield, and so Eddie Bernie, game on the Banner, you know, now Kauju from Estonia at FA winning 1-0 against Air Lemford from Air Northern Ireland, Bohemians, our Ireland, or this St. Joseph from Gibraltar, and so Ed Bernie, game the banner, you know, now Bohemians, Edin Kurim 2-0, our Horum, Dynamo Misk, and so at FA, Air Belarus, and Jordan in Chiamo, Ian Shehain, Emma Selex, Ever Bonnet, Canaba Copio, went to me, Ante, El Hall, Masalok, our Mota, Omni Punic, Air Yerevan from Armenia. And so at the so at the end of 90 minutes now, na Punic Yerevan, Achi Aya Masalok, Upon Academy and Sa went to me and Simo AJ Elho, Veles Monster, and then Melsami, and so Ebo 1-1 Elho, Mondorf, Efi Lazenbek, on in Dynamo Tbilisi from Georgia, and so at the so game the banner, you know, na Dynamo Tbilisi, Achi Aya Mondorf, Upon Academy, you know, Wetimu Bako Elho, Livedia Etuquine, Equache, Ekana. Almost all wheels 5-0 Europa FC Gibraltar or Tenefie Amas Candija Echo Bono 5-0 El Horum NFM Port of Vlasnia, our Albania, Omone Malishiva from Kosovo, Gavin Banaviano, now Vlasinia, Achi Aya Malishiva, 2-1. And our results, no, Eko Yeho, Glen Toran, our Northern Ireland, or the RFS from Latvia, RFS, Efri Latvia, Eko Chi, Glen Toran, Ebon Academy, no, Emanosu, Etimu Bako, Eho, FC Santa Coloma, Etu Quine, Eko Chi, Air Penibot, El Wills, Ebon 1-0, Kabako, Pio, Premier, went to Ante Elho, Dynamo Tirana, former Aya Hatufolk, Aya player, Aya Fen Winfo Kobina, Mitimono, Dynamo Tirana, Aya Albania, FC Astana from Kazakhstan, Eko Chan 1-0 Elho, Sarajevo, Enso Etnafie, and Intataku from Finland, Eko Tie, Ubiashan Yonkoro, Eka Bako Bako, Wene selected resources, and also EPMO, or the Conference League, Yentin Tomo, El Mundiana Kasase, Aya World Cup, 2026, when him say and they quarter final games on a chassis and draw and you for the accro out Boston. Game the banner, you know, Nelly Bay, actually the Atlas Lions, a Sibirim Academy, you know, or meant to be and Simu and Jay, and hold on, Kylian Mbappe, yes, I gave Nasia 28 minutes back, and I'll be running up on one year trying to form and a time share the motor, so no other one idea, Kylian Mbappe, Bono, now you're seeing Bono Dimutuche, 1.2 Paul, or Chinese Queen, and war, Mbappe says, share, and now they're meeting. Futo, my customer, my gentle, we have a day, let me aye at her, the 0-2 man pass me, or Jenny is at your penima, and no.
penny body fan who could ya see the bono chinimubia when to me and chipona Kylian Mbappe and the eighth goal of the competition. Usman Dembele and Subenya passed me from a Kylian Mbappe hall 66th minute. I'm a payman also it's me a bottle at them come on. Bibia Econ Kain Adema Aya France national team now. Omasan qualify to the semifinals third time consecutively. Unsa Russia 2018. Omuremo. Our semi-finals, Sanko finals, Eko G, 2022, our Qatar, Omuromo semi-finals, quarter-finals, Ama Argentina, Eji Fiamunsem, and Enei, Oman Sanko Shea, Aya Morocco, Aya Tuzera, Oman Sandiako, Eremo, our Aya, the semi-finals of the ongoing World Cup. Now, when they play, so I'm to join us, Omu Dinamo, Esia Kain, Edema France, Omai Bobokono, they can pass a proud to the game, but the sideline and prayer bell, set Enei France for Omu Kuremo, and the South Place, we na omo kono ombebo air 4-2-3-1 formation masa ye ye ready de de champ ehu ne takes ne antics na ehu se we dia se changes bi kwa bebe ma Bradley Bacola e beti ase ama de 0-2 abepo aside that ready e ya de ode ne sa e beka the winning team no to say ene tie ehho Mike Mignon ebobi Jules Kounde epoye Dayo Upamecano ye retin 8.0 ehho William Saliba ebobi Lucas Digne epoye man then who has some Ballet Town the show? Andre Rabio Appleby, Usman Dembele, Echinamo, Michael Olise, Desire Dewey, Kylian Mbappe, where the press or Machas, yeah, Adama, I or my Bobo Quad, your friend France, Elho, now on the part of Morocco, where the press are also acquire, I'm saying, me, Tim, I'm in the bino, I'm saying, you know, be Anna, Homotini, SSA, Womo, Wabi, coach Adama Morocco, you know, pet, and SSA, Eroma, Oma, so yes, ye, pal. Now say, Edetia. Yasin Bono, Epobi, Ashraf Hakimi, Issa Diop, Nazem Azrari, LFM Pono, Ode Edin Salah, Ebe Boye, Neil L. Anai, Epobi, LFM Pono, Ayub Bwadi, Epoye, Ode Tabi, Ebe Ra Gemenemo, LFM Pono, Azirin Onai, Ibrahim Dias, LFM Pono, Obo El Kanus, as a false nine, Ewa Sa Gemenema, Bede Wonsen, Ete Etao, Kama Kama Pa, Eho, Inti officially, Lebre, thanks for, Etmiya Qualify, come on, the semi-finals of the 2026 FIFA World Cup. Morocco, we are the only African contingent. Omaka World Cup, no more. And draw. Omansu etmi every tournament. No more. Yeah, yeah. Yeah, the one send. Ati, down. Come on, pa. Right on the show. You may be a ketemo. When the Rebu, our Nedo J, Gimbako, Ebechegu, our World Cup, Spain, La Roya, or Belgium, the Red Devils, and the Coco Benny, Gameway at 7 p.m., and Ebesh Shasson Tendembe, Kayana Shadow Susa, World Number 2, and World Number 9, Spain, FIFA ranking, Omotosubino, and FM Pono Belgium, and so Etoso and Crow, our Sire, FIFA ranking, it is our game, Ebu Berti Yepa, a top 10 fixture and as a clash and then also the cross world man generals and down come up elho tiene ten ye coffee kesima no one would be show niama esifa afa elho spin se baby and see almost starting lineup in ye then any kind my main child baby up game also ever check who our hormone celebrate and don't want to be on the corner yapa ever cross our Sophie Stadium a total stadium capacity of 70,492 and a better call. I bet Kwenya Kosha Sagamini Beho, Michael Oliver, English referee, or no Benya Kwenya, Akodi Sagamino Elhol, now Osha Spinner, only any record of air injury Elhol, no mum, Oko Beljoma, and the bus, the pra, when that leg in joint me ball, Andrew Nana, Nanamuhuru, no Toguso Kita crutches Elhol, and Yandi Abemana so, a bet me Abobi Elhol, Natiana 10 year, first 11 or say, and a call, as usual, United Simon, Onya. Consider a World Cup my boy out this year on consider one go cry and if for the Petro Polo everybody Paul Kubasi, Emerick Laporte, Emerick Letcher, into 4-5 now, Abel Paul Kubasi, MFM Pono, Emerick Laporte, Marco Kuwea, Abel left back row no, Kamapa, Rodri Cascante, Pedri, and about double pivot now, Adiama Spino, Mambo Bokonom, Lamine Yamal,
Omo, MFM Pono, Alex Baena, also Elabo, MFM Pono, Oyasabal, LED attack room, and the Ama Espen, Oma Bokono, in the name of Mosu Eramu, our F4231 formation, Nendra, a picky Elba France, Oma Bokono, and Ubia, and a spin for La Roya, Omosu Edura Game Room Kama, Middle One Sam at the Emma on the part of Aya Belgium, say another club, Timot Cotua, Madame Fulbese, or see Timot Cotius, Cotius, or say Cotius, no, or Timot Pau, Cotius, no, Miss Lau and your Cotius, Timot Cotua, or no other mountain post, the Cupa, this air tournament, I've been run up for Bori, Michelle, and Bobby. Boy, every director of Bubain, and Yama, Aya Belgium, my Bobo Conum, Castana, Ejamo, MFM Pono Vanekin, also Ebabob, Yuri Telemans, Captain Fantastic, and also Ebabob, MFM Pono, Leandro Trossard, Abobi, Kevin De Brania, Jeremy Toku, MFM Pono, the Catalari, and so Ejamo Tendia Lidia Takro, and Yama, Aya Belgium, or my Bobo Conti, once again, Romelu Lukaku, Ashasia from Bench, and Yamoma, Jadon said. At the end, come up, right on the show. It's an anime 7 p.m. Our Sophie Stadium now, game now, Ebechegu, the second Aya quarterfinal game. You may know, or Kwakoshia, Aya France, or my Bobo Conan, Jano Onsen, at the end, come up, our Jumedian, so you may be a Ketemu, at the Romu Kama, our Sam Kitten Kitian, and also Edia Him, Edia de Cheche, our Manane, Nadu Donanso, who they acquired in the Epa, not yet in some of the Baba, not Kilian and Bappe, and on Central for Bappe, and they'll be sent to say, hey, Kachi, France for Mujamana, so you're a pal, where the greatest Aya France team. Of all time, and I don't see the massa. Na a team, and Chadan yes, strong, sir. No mum or more potential, sir. Who do I almost so it be editing? Could him a hole? No, never can't done it. I know that's okay. Said the best team, no, omni team, or much be really crew. I know in time we are very, very focused. Said a almost so ever to me a quack could a concord a common him at me at the crew. I know Eddie a sea on the so a hole. Na king and Bapo say, eh, a quiny wall, a quiny wapa papa, or when you do the BI, no mum. On the shako, aqua comanim, no se the more comanim, not the more aya tofa, edia momo, but almost I read the crado, said the Biennia, almost met with Jomanaso, Akon Kodain, edia male, play France national team, no, maybe Biakon Kain, edia amamo. Now, him said Kylian Mbappe, ye can ask me, or no, I bet the first ever player, who reached 10 goals and assists in 2 World Cup wins. Now, just say Bibia Koye, edia Emmanuel Horum, or no, sona, and drag game, no, about a year, your power is a superior player of the match or no and a call at the mano on nine body mano and one who said a concan ye pa our can send so in tendra over the bia Ken Kylian Kylian KK and Adodona Fe Kylian Mbappe Kylian KK Nice is a Kylian Mbappe no then Udom of Paraguay Massa Kylian Mbappe not the Mura this war and they or much jatum se bram on ma e je demuno enye fe di akra kra o ma che ne juri be ni nan ke fa no onu se celeste aya amarila o mu senator ba kon onu kilian mbappe tokwa ya o ana che 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mass out to rent channel at to Morocco my bobo cono na or so not yet say a penalty and say yep penalty on don't mean check no hey ultimately Kylian Mbappe or Bonomati Papa Bomati a Concorde Adema Aye France or my Bobo Kono and then Koma Aye Mohamed Wabi manager Adema Morocco national team and Swadia Tutra Jada one sem at Emma Kama pa Elho Nandra Kylian Mbappe Gono Shano Amana the 20th FIFA World Cup goal. Now you say Uko Champions League man your fair Cristiano Ronaldo Mr. Champions League and made Mbappe and I do not share
FN, Mr. World Cup, Mr. World Cup, KK, Mr. World Cup, KK, Kid Killian, Mr. World Cup, our Konya Sengi Naso, Utumu Sampa, Leo Messi Pe, and Ashe Ghost Dunwa, Eche, Eye Killian Mbappe, then Mom, Killian Mbappe, no, Ushe Games, our bra, and we form Chen Leo Messi Diano, but Leo Messi, and the leading all time, our World Cup, no, na Ushe Eye Mbappe, when he just 27 years, I don't know what else to say, so Messi retired here, and then the next World Cup, here, Mbappe, Bekubu, pa, come on, come on, pa. Everyone will be 31, 32. Oh, hold on. That is a stellar on a prime move. And then come on, run a idea. Young Suya, the one said, come on, come on, pa. Oh, hold on. Now, young check, you break it down. A killer and Mbappe. We go, Sam Macano. Our World Cup, 11 goals and assists. That is a media air conquering in 6 games. Oh, from Edema France. Now say NTA, till not 10 year pa, family. Now, Obian could do what HNA, say NTA, Senegal, or both 2 goals against Iraq, or both 2 goals against Norway. When you go back, Okranship, no mom, or a double assist, or my 2 assist, Edema Usman Dembele, and Anisha, Elho, against Sweden, or both 2 goals against Paraguay, or share 1 goal, and FM put against Morocco, or also wash 1 goal, as I make 1 assist, Elho, into a Sebibia the team that's a Kylian Mbappe 8-minute World Cup Nadia. Not just say Ballon d'Or, you're the man anessa. Ewa kwenye asenji naso. Na unim sendra penalty di bino. You delay pa. You delay Kylian Mbappe. By 3 minutes. 12 seconds and so now Mbappe no do no na so so said the weight no na dog so no and on a Kylian Mbappe and so enti mo penalty no and to at them eh ho penalty there the mo a o cha no na the mo a ahopopo e ba so ye very nervous e wa kwena say nyina so enti main fans for do no na e ka say Kylian Mbappe 3 minutes 12 seconds omo delay penalty no and na Mbappe wa no so e nervous ah when to me ahopopo no and to at them eh ho Thibaut Courtois din come on at their first spin wall, I say, ah, I don't know, I don't know, I don't know, I don't know, I don't know, I Yami Yama. I Lami Yama, Lami Yama. I don't know, I Yama. Hey, good player. Nebom, and you don't know, Maza, and you don't know, Oyasa Barnes, who are you? And a lot of quality, what a spin midfield wall, and Oshi, or Social Pedro, or Shah Rodri Cascantema, or when you have players of Waku Kwayipa, into Lami Yaman Kwa, then you name him, sell Lami Yaman or talent 1v1 situations there, Masaudi Agro, or Betro, and what to form, and I can say now. So now, so on the star of the team, Nemo, or more other great players, and then Koba Thibaut Courtois, and then Master 4, Akodia, and Shako Chibia, Yabu Koma, and Yacha, and every life unhappy, 98.9 FM. Now Lami Yaman. I couldn't come on in Mundo Deportivo for and I couldn't come on. Maybe some say, hey, Usan Coco Shati Botwa or one of the best goalkeepers. And when we are suited to Musan or so, no crap, red yet, and the Bia Thibaut Courtois, a good goalkeeper. Then for Thibaut Courtois, because on us him said Thibaut Courtois, as we may make life difficult for him, and then we may our game no more, but on not yet, the die so and then in Susan said, oh, we're going to start game no more.

Could be a call Ediamala Roya, a spin, Nasatino, and one of Tetia, and Enabia, now Danny Omo, and so Edwin Coraca Crab, and the Afra Pedri Ho, now Ose Pedri, no one can say Ujas and Sano Socra, who appreciate to the power. So we have a teammate car, quite a fast control ball, a creative spaces, no, and was ye papa, papa, papa, papa, papa, papa. Now, on one, oh, say, ah, now, quite a teammate, our club, every country, ah, say, now, well, now, on ball, now, open drama, a man, extra boost, and then come on, Danny Omo, Kofi, no, or also, Eddie Atuja, the other one said, Eddie Emma, come on, pa, now, Mikel Marino said, in come on, now, yes, oh, Marino, when you may feel gave us a car, may and be asked. And come on, Kaka. Then they said, Bassa for the bar, Ubaquana, a Kamiya's only one place, no, about chemistry, a Kayapa, Ubaqua, Unia Bassa, Abaquana, and as a team for Unia Abaquana, and there be Asna me wanu many jio 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In Chennai, Omo Shenim, so Omo so Ebetimi, a qualify a hall. Na Osi Enei, Enye Hanim Po, Enye Hanim Debiara Da, Sedodona, Edwin Se, oh, Ena, Eyi, World Cup, Ekwasi, Onye the best player, Yeka best player, Skon, Kaoni Munkwanebano, Osi Enye Hanik Baku Pose, ah, Ehano, on your son, he said, Danny Dashie, babe, Nakonya Beba, or also be proofy, ever when you're saying so, and I'll say, Benjamin Gamer, or Pompa, I say, and only a chassier, or the best chassier, yepa, I shall say, Yabeko, ye, and the Amano. Now, Timot Cotra said, in command, now, ye be sad, and eh, Omo Cocosia Spain, now, I say, share, quite a mofa, so, a punish, aye, America, for no, or much less, and pa. Also, Omuaku Kayepa, especially Balagan, Omen in the Bermusan Bueno, or so I can't remember play, Adia Faro, or so I shall not say, or we're not saying, or move on in bed, we're in the shot of a machinina, or so not sets the internet in a sosa, then they, or say, no, you're convinced America for the dear, Massa, no, Jimmy Pass America for the, or Meshom from now, or Sessinagar, the Amukakusha Senegano, no, himself, the guy, a better team, at the United States for all, into Amukosa game, no, it's so Kaka, Morgan Rogers, say England and on my bobo quiet friend and Norway and a quackobo near Bopin Morgan Rogers and the son say Rogers say Mukakosia I am Norway I've been one year friend Alan Brunt Alan Mukakoshano who bet me a terminal so Mukamo Premier League no or yet me a man tamna when you have a band to cry with Anna and also Debbie on your show cry so let me a man tam aya Alan Holland send a semi sabi a Muslim for a man tamo Muchina or Munukako di Salano or so who be da no mum or mo England for or me try some man tamano if you say a bomano or your unbelievable player and then come on and your more courageous and that to draw or sing can't count anymore or your deadly in front of goal. It's Morgan Rogers. And on also Eddie San Samana Atuja. The other one said, Eddie Emma Lami Yama said, oh, Kazizim no, what you baby, no, no, no, tree, waboso, and Mukaneba. Now, some of the unfunnel crampo say, Massa, no, mum, send out more criticizing and Yaman Koya. So, done with the Jim Konyadia. Everybody to shut up. When you're saying so, and then come on, Lami Yama, and so Eddie Atuja. Now, Romario on Ancelotti. Now, Romario said, eh. Massa, so no plan no kita sakra tana a contract no a woman or better ten a cry. Don't call on Jordi or better ten a cry. And was ever on their body Salasari and was your bassa or see what cup their flop a embarrassment. And my air Brazil or my Bobo Kono quite fast loose to Norway no and can you crack. Kai, and yeah, I want to say so, and then come on, Romario, and so Eddie, and you have Don Carlo and Chirotto about the contract with Ed Salazar Brazil. The other one said, Eddie, about Bruno Gomes, and also Trano Pippa, or Trano Pippa, our Instagram, or Trano Sampipa, or Trano Pippa, or Trano Pippa. Or Trano Pippa, or Trano Pippa, or Instagram, or see her.
why very emotional. See a good day, yeah. I'm man be a brabo man and in general. So good day we are. And a day are who are a brand. I've been the saddest day of a year in life. Or see a man in great pain. Or to one or chepen out no boss. Now Brazil has sent free. Ah, ba. And yeah. And yeah. Bruno Gumares. And come on. All the two channel. Now, or see a may. Yeah, channel. So, Mukran said, then Brazil free. Or move free more. Quadra. Yeah, yeah. And on the Babaco, I say, oh, daddy, so do you want to play football again? I say, ah, Honor was see Guno, me crap, making kind, she knew I was here, Gumi. I say, bastard, the dream is not over. Master, I want to move, I want to come and move. Thousands of Brazilians say, so GDS said, Dan Kwame Piano, World Cup, or Omet Miachi, and then come Bruno Gumares, and so Edia Tuja, the other one said, Eddie ML. Now, on himself, France for a qualified. For the semi-finals, no, only a guaranteed 25.8 million euros. The Omega 25.8 million euros. Omega, somebody semi-finals in Guadia because FIFA and Shishano, third place 25.4 million. Ubenya MFM Pro runner up 28.9 million. Ubenya MFM Pro World Champions are 43.7 million euros. And also Ubenya into the French Football Federation. Omarum Namasena extra bonus. The cover expenses are holding 2.5 million euros and also on between the account into the cards on what detailed car or the car one that just said 25.8 million here almost able to win and then come out equipped for and so at the other two car one said at the amount now on himself FIFA banning English referees so I'm officiating Argentina games now on himself the course so 44 years ago Falklands. Falklands war, a course so 44 years ago, no, and one and a nuclear command tower, and Argentina, and a film pono, England, Tama, say, Argentina matches, and Yadia, English referee, Michael Livermore, and Sue Ebena Quena, Akodisa game, no, independent for the other two jar, Yansu Ekawa, Sam, now also what you ho, now Messi, a year Mbappe, no, Massa, and we are Bussumo, what can I play? We share now we have a share. We share now we have a share. We set penalty now we have a set penalty. And we go number. Obeka Leo Messi against Egypt. Or set penalty after 4 minutes. Or she go. Esa make assist. Oh, Kylian Mbappe against another North African country. Kylian Mbappe. Esa penalty 6 minutes later. Or she beautiful goal. Esa make assist. Oh, into a script. Try World Cup number. No one else is set. Drifted. Oh, when you are saying that so. In command of Kylian Mbappe. Oh, or see. Dembele Gono, so who check a flash score and also who call a live score. Now, who checking out Dembele, who be credited Dembele with a goal in Mukoriba. Now, so the Brandon, do run out your score sheets. Now, who check Panya and Bapo Faso and Lepa Usman Dembele. Now, Utumusa, Ewa Konya saying now, so now a reference said, I've been wanting awareness. Panya Faso, the Bio Jira, Utimu, who says any seno, Massa. A money that Dakilan in Bapa, ever when you are saying so. Now, Lamia man said, Rona Felice against Saudi Arabia. When you are going to say, it's not the worth, wasn't the worth for that? Ah, the worth is saying. The worth for no mum, no person or improving our level home, and I'm not dreaming. Then, yes, then I'm okay. And you know what I said, and I know no can. Oh, ho. Now, Lionel Scaloni, a manager. Adema Argentina my bobo koro na unim se om game on bebo no eye abemu ana se papa ye fe Jao eye Pinheiro ono ene ko akoko di game no ofi Portugal na no ana dodo na aka se oh the Ronaldo factor Jao eye 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referees and I'm a dear games near the idea. Bruno Jesus, Eddie, Luciano Maia, and Sweaty, and a name, Omni Jao Pinheiro, and so I'm about to make a game against Switzerland. Yet the Mohuka, Nemo, preparations, Ahudo, and Yedi Guacuemo, Sebet Yako, Ako Brumo, when you are saying so, no dear, on Susan said, Pinheiro, and Baba D. Game Netiomo, FIFA phone him, Nomoya, in something pass, I referee, no, referees in the Pempino. Some of my game, man. I'm on five motions, and my name, I'm on the Mrano and a bat in Sinsana Subedge, man. Into a GDA passage, jumping hero, and a pound for all, or met
to Yaba, no more baby game, the Kanakama Elho, and then Koma, and also Efron Pa, Lionel Scaloni, manager, Edmond Gentino, my Bobo Koro, and so Elia Tuja, Yadon Sam Adri Emma, Kama Kama Pa, Makilian Mbappe, and Jabiano, look at Tuja, so baby in the Eros, no, I have been, so baby in the World Cup, or Eros, yet, Dendo, let me a watcho, and what Dendo do. Abba, and what thing? What can be assembly? And Mukoriba, now only a popular Leo Messi, besides the Leo, or see, watching Mbappe, Mbappe, say, Eros, no, Eddie.

be wini che World Cup then our career foul and also we have yan Mbappe so the car can say South America teams no on level no and do a European for Europeans no on level ever connection na so we have na na o se hwe World Cup no e wo say Euros no a competition obi a value say on so ebebo mmem World Cup no e apabede for e no mabesia. What you say? It is a walk, Kaka, Sansamna, that is a one da my countries are, or Majibida, one da my Argentina, really 3 times, one da my Brazil, I watch 5 times, one da my Uruguay, or also watching 2 times, any other countries are, or also watching the baby, El Honomo, Esana, or Money Momo Bonigiano, Esana, I say, Ubu and Tia El Ho, into Mbappe, some of Canada, and Yen Saba, Eshada, Echa Ye El Honom, now I say, Obi a confederation, or Yada, Oba Africa. Africa for Yada or AFCON, Elmu Konaba, Copa America, Mosom Yada, in general, set Mbappe, and so a happy Euros, no, our Konya Sagina. So now, so I say, what happened there, a Kedra, Israel, Kratias, Phobia, Bobobia, a Pesse, or Betty, what happened to be Elho. Lami Yaman, Yamisan, Christian, and Nema, one China, what happened when Yamobi, Elmu Konaba.

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Okay, we are back in the studios of Happy 98.9 FM. Yeah, samba bien. Na ene high sense men kan cha o se pan electronic appliance yo money Ghana had ye omo ni obi anim chempe na ntie nkomo we yi ye ma me pa tie ni ye ma me pa se ban television sets refrigerators chest freezers air conditioners ahodo no o maso na ne papa pa ne grow bukum banku be se common we it cast 17 chile ni chile e body.

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Young Kramatana Twashite Ghana Anum Babia and crying your voice leg on. Kiss a man, Achimotamo, not in Dasha area. Oprah Square, Tudu. Tansoma, La Paz, West House Mall, broadcasting Kaswa Bachona. Junction Mall, Tema Community, 125. You know, I'm not here to see your home. Miss Rawa, oh, Kumasi, I'm a man, how man crying. They won't cry, and Ubia, and they walk outside a crown. And Kumasi City Mall, Kumasi Doom, Kumasi Doom Post Office.

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Seka Kamfama. And a soccer bet. Emma Wakonya Chenchenche. So bedin kunimwa brow din kugo. Soccer bet and be via by a friend a soccer chance. A more de pa tiene tien ye pa you are soon a tieny din valami. Select 10 matches or more. Now, sa 10 games I will select, you know, making sure I say us need 1.30 or higher. When Kwasisaz are all that fianga fianga bia, oh yes, I only qualify. Then only 10, no, and their condition, 1.30 or higher. Send right, Emma, France, 163 pesos or so. And it's a far who qualify. The other nine account 1.30 higher. They cry a wakukruni, Unze, Ghana, England, it's me check Ghana one go near call Ghana. What is it? Now, what selected is out the first cut to a tree? Say 1 city, 2 city, 3 city, 4 to a tree. Yeah, your wakuku dry it with it 1K at 2 a tree. No, yes, you had the better 2 a tree pa. Who the 2 a tree at that? Say Baku was sending a more cash out of me. Because we can 100 cities. Baku was saying, I'm going to cash out 50 cities. Uko ya aboka. Ude janen say, manen say. Say, sa one game, no, SS left now. Ye triple second the amount. Inti wa ucha 100 cities. Anka wako yi cash out 50 cities. Awen yi, ube nya 300 cities. Me ami wo ska, mi chan 1,000, no. Me nya 3,000

Mamma to influence and I'm a hunia, my cousin, and my hunia, my scientist. Happy birthday, Kesia Pa. 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And I say Adama. Our Abokobi Area Community Bank. Medina branch, no. 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

Who bet me a friend or remote media and so the watching chaba 0555657278 0555657278 and I see 0551563916 my ending come on Ghana football in pen so I be drew so yeah. And I say 0551563916 Sabwe Nufa, Bola Koto Bodies. Sabwe Nufa, Bola Koto Bodies. What you say?

0: Okay, my name is first caller. I'm on a solo.
1: Hello.
0: Hello.
1: Yeah. Hey, mama, how?
0: I'm just here. Yeah.
1: And I'm not football, Nedia. No, Crini. A cassia, yeah. Near Bois. And Penny for say. Then you're here, cheer. Baby, I had your Indian ye. Now, yeah, yeah, yeah, yeah, yeah, yeah, yeah, yeah. Now, Papa, I can't say, Crocotto, and your crocotting. Swan,
0: Also, between your friend 055-565-7278 and answer 055-156-3916. 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And Chibiana, sorry to meet you in the soul. 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Also, bit me afraid 055-565-7278. 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And I see 055-156-3916.

0: Well, cross 0555657278 and that's 0551563916. Mamin Fahasi, hello.
1: Hello.
0: Yeah, good afternoon, Odin, baby. How are you doing, Jinje?
1: Afternoon. Maybe I told me if you go to memory.
0: Young Cold Bemutafa. What do
1: you say?
0: Then we have happy FM soon.
1: I'm a happy FM now.
0: Okay. Yanko, you got a foot in.
1: My family say, all right.
0: Boss.
1: Maybe some question back. Say, Ghana, huh? And if one a kita Ghana sika pa.
0: Why would a kita Ghana sika?
1: Ghana sika.
0: Say Ghana sika. Ghana sika, they say crap politicians, no? Abain.
1: And the abandonment can no one in them. Anna, that's what we want to can. I'm on Percy and Yaya, what talent? If you are mini miracle, mini portable, mini portable, mini, if you are quite, you may be here. Now, what this is, I'm a shovel. Now, Miss Maya, you know, one penis, I do cross. The Miss Minyan is meeting me after me back. I'm an abiding position, definitely in the winter. As I say, one more trial and one more yet, one more come about all my young yet, or my pet. In the Congress for my young up at a month, but it's pretty to say higher passion. And come over here, meaning I attacking tracks, am I? Yeah, variable pages, am I? And to be a talent, I want a man in bag of two can and pocket to a bisha. Pack away any training in a coach of course, you know, the human and no proper practice, no practice in ye. And then I put it up. And no one more may have what's that, or more girl. And for man football, athletics, one way, you know, I give you from the womb. A kind of mini as a mini aircraft with 50 years, kind of near football, and yet in it that, yeah, one more yummy, I see. And you have that flower, say, move ye. A moon shake gun and ye. They say, gun and a brown one is my gun and. Yeah, my gun and I want to take gun and be a summa gun and be a summa. And to almost began any yard, I'm almost politician, a human or more yanny crack or so. As well, Tim, I'm for no more say ye. Yakuma turn to one who being cast on, so I don't got trouble. Will be others for the apple twab. I'm a man and Munyama a day, Abum. And to almighty Dickakra. A yes, a monshay.
0: Okay, let us say. On so bit we have 0555657278 0255567278 and that's 0551563916 0551563916 now on so do I drink shabby tie to bed in a chin.

Aha, and I'm very much quite ready to ready to see. What's him in Kakuiku and San Albright's Ghana is 5-star. Prince will be back to Akwa Brown and Brown when you're sending us. So, in Jim Wadden and Confirma, the sports director of Happy FM, Wafa Utias and Pakwami Wari Kafidi. And you'll be on your bread, it's here. Yami Adoma Mandy Yebisha. Akram.

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1: OB DJ.
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3: I'm in front of you, get there. 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

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I'll be your fan who deal with your soon video. Any American full snit luxury apartments at your snit luxury apartment. What that robot more two bedroom units, three bedroom units, four bedroom units. I know a chat at Enkana Hosia. A B a war a year cantonment, the Dinkra Heights, a B a war Sakumono, Eagles Place in the Royal Tivoli, a B a war club on Meridian Gardens. Your next home could be in this various places. They patch off for the one. Na munyun komono, it was 0244-593-276. 0244-593-276.

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Let's go bet. Our World Cup matches are hold one. Let's stand the chance. We'll be winning. Name more. And pen road will be placey bet in the bet today. So we'll be winning. And I say, winning. It's you know, the placey bet be brave. But you're winning 18 years. Well, baby, be a bet responsible. And ten, bet your net. Was this nine? I be a huni as a moda hona ni tivia. Pacho Bobodia ne kuku. 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Say yes, Samsung, yes, a TCL, yes, a Nasco, the media. And yet the hands of the Electroland Ghana Limited. One more showroom, sir, a Ben Walk. Even in Twan Chen, or more quality air conditioners and air coolers, a whole or more top and bottom mount refrigerators, as a strong form the air, or more chest freezers and a display fridges, or more washing machines and microwaves, blenders, air fryers, water dispensers, kitchen appliances, getting be a here with you, be a woke Electroland Ghana Limited, as yeah, it be a war. It's intended, man, I'm more to crack, neck, I can't do what the air.

Abusua, where the young baby na ne pass, I yet over what was Sidamwada yesterday. And Sadan say young to do a good form. Munti and Kaibuina, Monsan and so, Madame Roma. Then your baby, your friend, a glad estate. O ye Juma ever wired. What the a chopper air true a gun at the Shemany name. So was Sidamu, war and a pass. O Jano ever a cabbage. Wednesday, 1st July 2026, now I'll drive it blue Toyota Corolla. Registration number near GG33815. GG33815. And on my, Miami, you know, and a crash about could be lift. Oh, hey, Papa, yo. One more lift. Ewa, Achimoto overhead. Airport Pokiasi. And we'll see passengers, me and Zenny and I will ACP. Oh, Drew, you know, name Manu Ehu say. A passy be edja I want to come. Ebusu ya be banka e boni munse mu ye because I can't think far, but give me a minute. I'm coming. Give me a minute. Yeah, home is one and I'm in come for a year time. Have all mixture. Amount time. Have all mixture. Yeah, menstrual cramps. I know you know my tour. You know them to turn up. Here time have our mixture and Roy B. Time HH mixture and capsules so ever ho, ever for the and so on so on. A good na him fear, and I said, of course, you come ashore. You don't show our breath. Say why you're middle with your time HH mixture and capsules. You've been your time with Roy B at all. Our pharmacy and they have our shops that HR your home is here.

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Charlie Magica, brother, I've been a little zero. There's a DJ Bone Shaker, DJ Bone Shaker. We are live. 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

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Oh, girl, I your boyfriend, did you feel up?

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